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1: 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Not only that, she always brings up her Gurkha root that she's proud of. So you've already known tabile jani saknu bhayeko cha who I'm talking about. Without any further ado, wasanga hami kura garne so wa hununcha Sheena Limbu. Let's welcome her and BFBS Gurkha Radio. Sheena, welcome to BFBS Gurkha Radio.
2: Thank you for having me.
1: First and foremost, what you do, tell us a bit of about your background.
2: Yeah, sure. So my name is Sheena Limbu. I'm a British born Nepali. Mero mommy din Shrestha Hununta and mero father is Limbu. So yes, I am intercaste core baby.
1: That's quite interesting mixture, you know, Shrestha and Limbu.
2: Yes, definitely. Especially with the different cultures. I think it's very interesting growing up. In terms of career wise, I was actually ready to do investment banking after A levels. However, I started to get into property instead, and I'm very grateful that I took that route. In terms of my father's background in the military, whilst we are in BFBS, so Mira Babatin 1986, I think now Bukhara Batonta. Then he did his training in Hong Kong. Mira Badir was also captain in the British Army for Queen's Gurkha Engineers. So both Daddy and Badir were part of QGE, which I'm very proud of. Mira Babatin 2003, my retired Hunabakotio after Gulf War called Optelic 1. I got army number. It was 2116-7514.
1: Wow, that's amazing. You remember all these things, the details about your family history, not just your dad, but also your grandfather. We've also seen in your videos how proud you are regards to your Gurkha roots. Now, basically, just growing up in a Gurkha family, how was it like for you?
2: Growing up in a Gurkha family, I was always scared of the topple.
1: Oh. Tell me about it. Asian thing.
2: There's no such thing as gentle parenting.
1: No way. No gentle parenting in Asian parenting. Yeah.
2: Growing up in the Gurkha family, I was quite young. I think I was about 3. So I do remember Taina in terms of what life was like on camp, etc. That are growing up. I think in terms of values, Aru, and my father always, you know, taught me where we came from, what he has to do, what he learned in the military with his stories. So, you know, growing up in that, I think, although I didn't get to experience life on camp much, I think the values in terms of discipline, kindness, etc., were taught to me from a young age.
1: Definitely. When you're in Gurkha family, hami dekhna sakchau, Gurkhas haru ko discipline nai huncha. So when they're disciplined themselves, that value just obviously gets mixed with the family bonding as well. Okay. So in your case, like you've said, you take so much inspiration and you hold so much of value from the Gurkhas. In your life personally, how has, do you think, coming from a Gurkha family has shaped you as a person today?
2: It's a really good question. I think one, Boniko, mainly discipline ma aundakiri. For example, I went through a huge weight loss journey 2019 ma, and if I didn't have the Gurkha values in terms of, you know, tapping dane or, you know, doing those kind of exercises, military bag bukira, and having the discipline and hard work of thinking, if my father and others can do it on operation, why can I not do it here in a, you know, safe environment? So stuff like that, I would say, yeah, helped me in terms of values with discipline. Bravery or boldness running answer when it comes to work, because, you know, I would consider myself as an entrepreneur, as I am self-employed. So you do need to be bold and very brave when it comes to business. You have to, you know, do things that do scare you. So I would say those are the top 3 values.
1: Definitely. We can see your journey. Again, I want to mention in social media, as you have added on about your weight loss journey as well. That is so inspirational, you know, before and after. So if anybody can see you now, definitely they can say you have worked hard in so many areas of your life, whether it be your career, whether it be in your physical aspect. So you've been an inspiration to many people. Talking about inspiration, who has been the biggest inspiration in your life?
2: I would say in life, there isn't one person who just inspires me. You know, I have traveled around quite a bit, and one main thing that inspires me is obviously my parents. You know, they've come from Nepal, come to a new country, they've settled and built, you know, some foundations for me. So I'd say my inspiration is definitely those who come from Nepal and they come into a new country. It doesn't matter if it's England or, you know, wherever in the world, and they build something for themselves and their children. I think that's a big, big inspiration, because you're learning a new language, new laws, new culture. And yeah, perseverance to do that is very inspiring. So all that of those that have done that, I would say they are all my inspirations.
1: That's a beautiful answer and very meaningful as well. About hamro gurkhasaru, you know, the city, wara aunu huncha, bharti bhayera, tespachari afno families haru lyaunu huncha. Just coming from Nepal to a new different country, basically, to be really honest, saying about the afno first language, a country where it's not their first language and they have to start everything, take risk, and then they come here and build a new life and give a new life to their families and their children. Coming from Nepal, obviously, I'm a parent, so this is Aipasi. Shina, yourself, you've been different generation, you know, in Aipasi. So, you know, ethnicity, you're a Nepalese, whereas nationality, you're British, you know. So, what do you think today's youth face? Do you think today's youths face different pressures compared to the previous generations?
2: Oh, it's so difficult to talk on, you know, behalf of all the youths, for example. However, I would personally say, in terms of my age category and the youths right now who are in the same position as myself, I would say we don't have much pressure, as our parents have already, you know, pretty much built the foundations for ourselves. For example, we haven't had to struggle with education, going to school, you know, taking long routes to get to school. We have our parents, you know, the majority of us have our parents here. We have, you know, a roof over our heads. We can go back to a hot meal. And I think stuff like that are, you know, we should really appreciate. Which helps us a lot when it comes to our career, university. We have a lot of support from our parents, especially in the Nepalese community. So I don't think we have that much pressure in terms of if we was to compare it with our parents. However, there's always pressure. I think, you know, parents compare us with other children, especially, you know, at a certain age, if you don't get your degree, etc., you know, there is pressure in terms of being like other kids who are smarter, brighter. So I think people face different kinds of pressures. It's very hard to pinpoint one certain thing.
1: That's so true. अब हाम्रो नेपाली कम्युनिटीहरुमा especially I think in Asian comparison हुन्छ नि त हैन
2: हजुर
1: children's are good, that is a pressure I think majority of the youth have to face in the Asian culture. I totally get it. Despite all of that, what I would really think is commendable among the Asian community is that the discipline and the family values they still hold despite all those strict parenthood.
2: Yeah.
1: That's so true. So what messages would you want to give to the young people from the Gorkha community from your own experience that you had?
2: For the youth, I would say I'm still learning and progressing myself. I don't, you know everything, but from what I've learned so far, definitely ikdam be proud of your roots, who you are and where you have come from. Kinabane, that will take you so far in life. For example, I've been... Doors have opened for me just by saying I'm a Gorkha Kuturi, and it doesn't matter if I don't have certain qualifications, because I was so proud about our values and who we are and what we're known for. That's automatically got me into jobs, especially in real estate. So I would definitely say be proud of who you are and where you come from. And the Arko is don't be afraid to ask for what you want. Like, don't be scared, because the worst answer you're going to get is no. So those are the two things I would say.
1: Okay, since you mentioned no's, we've only talked about or seen the aftermath, you know, the results of your success in the social media. But behind that, have you got a lot of no's in your life?
2: Yeah, I did have one experience that I'll never forget. When I was first getting into real estate, I didn't have any previous knowledge or any previous experience, and I wanted to get a job at an estate agent's. So that time I was handing out my CVs in all the estate agents, going in person, you know, saying to you, you know, do you have any jobs available? And there was a few estate agents that were very rude in terms of what's your experience, you know, no, what is this? One of them actually put their CV in the drawer and just shut the drawer really
1: right in
2: loudly.
1: Your face.
2: Yeah.
1: Oh, wow.
2: So I have had a lot of no's in terms of that aspect. And of course, we get a lot of no's from our parents as well when we want things. But yeah, I would say the thing that I won't remember is

0: 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BFB's Gorka Radio Sunday sa Radabi Sumbrunale, Dan Gidigoran Jahansu, Aza, Mo Gurakani Gurirek, Entrepreneur, Sheena Limbu, Joe Afno Gurka Roots, Kulagi, Dami Proud, Benunza, Sate Oligui Samema within the short span of time, while a real estate, Mabini Ikdami Ramro, Gorna Safon Rubai Gusa. So, Abishubini, Hami Ababani Wasanga, real estate Somandi, Wako career, your journey, Kusidi start by, your body Mabini Hami Gurakani Gorni. So, Sheena, Tabaiko, real estate ko hami the soul journey or mine, you've done a lot of things and isi mazi kura rupini garna ba chahi halena. What inspired you to pursue a career in real estate? Let's talk about that beginning journey of your life.
1: So I would say suruma hami sabjana euta young da kari phase huncha where we don't know what to do, ke garum huncha. I mean, my little YouTube, or here too, in terms of how to become wealthy, how to become successful, banera. They 16, 17, tira. And this everyone started telling me to read the book Rich Dad Poor Dad.
0: Everybody reads that.
1: Yeah, yeah. I think majority are lene pono bakatala Rich Dad Poor Dad. He they know about it. And it just inspired me to start and, you know, do something in real estate. Ki out a career, you know, about UK man. Experience when a person suruma. So I think that book helped me get started. Any programs or upon you hunter real estate combined them nice selling sunset or I know flashy. I liked that side aspect of it, you know. Thought I wanted more from life, right? And not just Sunday body 9 to 5 job. Or there's nothing wrong with that. That a mirror of, in terms of my personality, what I like, it's more entrepreneurial. Only all the videos and books that I read mostly led back to real estate. Yeah? So assets or unonimporsa. So yeah, I would say books or YouTube or legwa dekhiri inspiration back with you for real estate.
0: That's how your journey started in real state in them.
1: Azu.
0: Obviously, pani aliko yo time haru ma chai dherai jana haru they want to do something like you said, in a self-employed haru na chansa, rather than just sticking with 9 to 5 job, they want to have time for themselves and do what they love, or maybe like you said, in a financially pani more independent una chansa aliko manche haru chai na. So many people thrive to start their career in real estate, but only few make it. What was your journey into the industry like?
1: Oh, my journey was, still ongoing. Ekdam interesting too, and I'm excited for the future. Ki hunu saksa pani. So suruma merke experience thena sixth form pardakhiri ma Tesco ma pani kam gariraeko thyo tyo bela. So my experience work-wise bhaneko ni was Tesco. That taught me, it sounds very basic, that eye contact, manchesarusanga boldakhiri, confidence, haina customersanga boldakhiri, and then that led me to start handing out my CV, agi bhaneko jastai different estate agents haruma. And then I thought, you know, estate agent ma kam gare bhane alikati terms aru chinta kasari process kam garcha in terms of real estate bhanera chain. I did that. 13 ota estate agents ma gaeko thyo, and then I got an interview from 3. And because I was young, I picked the one closest to home, sajilo huncha bhanera. 2 minutes drive away. So yeah, that happened. Tamaina jati tei kaam gariraeko thyo ani alikati it didn't feel entrepreneurial enough for me. So I googled networking events in real estate. Ani tyandeki I met one person whom I gelled with very well. He was tobella a successful developer. Ani wasanga nai alikati saathi haru bhaira connect bhaira he gave me the opportunity to work with him. And then Pats Borsadati, very closely, I worked with him. I'm very grateful for everything he has taught me so far. They have a very knowledge I in terms of real estate, properties, land, developments, commercial developments, I know. Only now I am actually doing the journey ikli, and I'm working with different developers in terms of to see different products, to learn what they do more. So I some good journey this to buy like so future my key hunu saksa. I'm not sure that a real estate money hunsa, and I'm very grateful for what I've learned and experienced so far.
0: Life is all about taking risks, and obviously networking and having good connection is so important, you know?
1: I do.
0: Different areas of life, whether that be in your personal growth or your career, every area is about, we can totally get that. So obviously you're still young and you have many, many years ahead of you, you know, to grow in this industry. You've been doing really well. Talking about your personal experience, what skills are most important in real estate today?
1: You really have to listen to your client. The main skill is, you have to listen to your client, and you just have to listen to what they want, what their needs are. That's very important. You have to be level-headed. Sometimes things go wrong, sometimes things go really right, so you have to remain level-headed throughout the whole journey. So I would say those are the two main skills you need in real estate.
0: Be a good listener.
1: Yes.
0: Definitely. Challenges are good. Some rewards are open. Your industry. Sometimes, when we are doing work, enjoy doing work. Otherwise, it just becomes like a burden. Maybe that's why not all people thrive in real estate or any sorts of career. So, in your case, what do you enjoy most about your work?
1: I'm such a people's person. I enjoy talking to new people, meeting new people, getting to know, you know, life stories, Haru. So I would say because I enjoy the people's side of the business, and from what I've learned in business so far, it's all about people and relationships. You know, 1% is probably about the business itself. So yeah, I enjoy meeting new people, helping them out, and in terms of property specifically and what I do, going on that 2-year, 3-year journey where, you know, they've started with me and they invest, you know, throughout the years until it's built. And then for my clients actually going through that journey and then seeing it being built and getting the keys, I think that's what I enjoy as well. The long-term relationship aspect of it.
0: That's so important. Social skills are very important. There are so many young people, you know, who thrive to succeed and so interested in getting into the real estate. So what advice would you give those young people who are interested in real estate?
1: Real estate, man, there's so many different things you can do. I know, I'm a surveyor, chartered surveyor, development, Saru. So maybe start to pick what you want to do early on. But if you can find someone who is there to help you in the industry, in terms of with people, your industry ma. So network with people, learn from them, that are also sort of build your own path as well on the side. Yeah. That's what I would say for the youth. You just have to do it. Ilte formula tena in terms of real estate. I think you just have to go out and do it, and you'll have your own career way, your own path, your own journey.
0: Be there, be present. The moments are ma. So good part of it, I think what you're saying is so correct. Sometimes we just end up being in our own comfort zone.
1: Yeah.
0: We don't go out and be present. And it's like that opportunities are pani jun hamle pauna sakcha tyo pani close bhairheko huncha. But I think certain way ma say just going out and be there can also open doors for people like you did, you know? Like you went out, like you wanted to meet new people, and that's how the doors open for you as well. About success ani tyo ma ta nabhadaheri sometimes we can also think about kati dherai cha aile real estate within Nepali early community or real estate or mami terene bike or the so afu ma pani tyo kati pata garchi competitions huncha. So how do you stay motivated and confident in such a competitive field?
1: You know, I don't see anything as competition. Kinabane, this is your kura pani alikati thulo hudakheri realize hudaresa sano hudakheri you have this, you know, small ego competition or just a, you know, lagta tara. What you have to realize is, and what I've came to realize is so far, there's so many people, your planet ma, your earth ma, you know, people do business with people that they like. So if somebody doesn't want to be your client, that's fine. Tara, if somebody wants to be your client, that's also fine. There's enough to go around for everyone, you know. Our daily businesses are sorry, UK ma, there's enough clients for everyone. I would say motivation is probably building something for myself. So I feel motivated unzu, the self-motivation to all my song. I'm not sure what actually keeps me motivated apart from I want to build something for myself and my future. So, do eulta bayo. Confidence. Then, mero sati mentors or line leunu bako. But though I'm young, mero sati aru still 35 plus, 62, 68 aru hununsa. So wa aru life experience stories, wa aru sanga hangout kari pasi, aina wa aru bata grandchildren aru sanga pani hangout kari pasi. I think I have the confidence to, you know, just take life and go for it. Kina bani aba wa aru sanga hangout aru kari pasi sati aru different back. Grounds are put I pasi. You learn a lot from them.
0: Having variety of people with different experiences helps you a lot.
1: Other.
0: Definitely. So finally, Sheena, what message would you like to share with young listeners who wants to chase their goals?
1: I would say nothing is impossible. Just you really have to ask for what you want from the people, for sure. And don't be afraid to ask for what you want.
0: Oshibini, Sheena, despite you being so young, how many years should we say you've started your career in real estate?
1: Aile pats parsabayo.
0: 5 years. Wow, so 5 years. Again, I want to bring back to the social media platform again because that's how you got that exposure, you know, within the wider audiences, Samir Sabani, not just within the UK, but I think wider Nepali audiences are mine. The way you portray yourself, the way you speak there and the information that you provide seems out so confident. You have such a self-belief in yourself. Looking at your videos, I'm sure so many young people aspire to be like you, maybe people look up to you. So tapiko lagi say kutiko important sa ta euta confident huna ni self belief hunako lagi say asako you are like
1: Hazur. Confidence and self-belief one go tulo kuraneo, I would say, your life ma. Without confidence and self-belief, you'll never reach about where you want to. Kinabane life ma, what I've also learned is no one is there to save you, aina. Aba sabe afe ne garnu parne huncha. So afe garnu parne bhaneko ma chain afe self-belief hunu parcha that you can do it. So it's the most important thing.
0: We are coming towards the end of the interview, Ra. Describing about yourself, kati dherai kura ra hola haina tapai lai afailai bhannu pardakheri. But if you could describe your journey in one sentence, what would it be?
1: Oh, you're asking very good questions. One sentence ma aile samako experiences aru put garnu pareko thyo bhane, I would say life is full of highs and lows and growth. Tara gorkhako chori bhaera, it's taught me strength through it all.
0: That's a very good and powerful one. You go back to your roots. And obviously, Gorkhas are known for the bravery and courage. And you have that in your blood. Very well said, Sheena.
1: Thank you.
0: Thank you so much, Ra. Aza tapaisang gareko yo kurakanieru. I know it's been an amazing chat with you. Finally, what message would you like to give hamro Jose Daily listeners haru tapaile sunirahanu bhayeko cha? Waharulai chai ke message dina chahanuhuncha ta?
1: Main message bhaneko, I think I said it before, I strongly believe be proud of who you are and where you come from. Kinabane, that will get you the furthest in life. San example dinu tsu banakere, mail actually kukri lirane job interview ma goko thyo, just to show the director of Hamro Heritage Estonsa, this is a real life cookery, and he was so mesmerized by that. Ani thyo bela ma pani, that was my first job that I landed in real estate. So without that proudness of, you know, mero roots or heritage, that could have never got me the initial front door for my career.
0: Wow, that's a very well said answer. Thank you so much for your time. Pleasure talking with you.
1: Aina, thank you so much. Thank you, BFBS, for having me. Ani hamro listeners are like pani dherai dherai dhanyabad for listening to this interview.
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